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Follow us on Twitter at Sunny100FM. Welcome to the weekend. It's Dana McKay, and I definitely could use this little bit of a longer break. And, of course, we keep in mind that Memorial Day is about those who have served our country and made the ultimate sacrifice so that we can be free and

0: Memorial Day is more than just a day off. 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

Your home for Murphy, Sam, and Jody. It's Sunny 100.1. That was Taylor Swift and Opalite. I'm Dana McKay, and I've got some interesting news about her wedding and the prenup and all that. That's coming up.

variety of the 80s, 90s, and today. I'm Dana McKay, and if you listen on the new iHeartRadio app, now you can make us a preset. So there's no more fumbling with your phone. 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

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Dana McKay, and you know I love to share my tragic dating life stories, and I'm convinced I have no game, and I'm trying to decipher what this Instagram message means and whether or not it's a hint that the guy wants to take me out. More on that coming up.

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Taylor Swift, Travis Kelce tying the knot July 3rd, but I guess they're keeping Travis's dad in the dark about the wedding details because he's got a bit of a big mouth.

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0: Sunny 100.1. What song just screams summer to you? It's Dana McKay. DM me on Instagram at Dana McKay Radio. Let me know. We've got the best of the 80s and 90s and all kinds of fun summer songs all Memorial Day weekend. For me, there's a couple of them. Summertime by Will Smith. I mean, come on. Such a classic summertime song. Also, the LFO song, Summer Girls. I like girls that wear Abercrombie and Fitch. Absolutely love that one. And I want to know what yours is. Dana McKay Radio on Insta.
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Rick O'Brien has your drive home covered. 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Rah, rah.

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Ed Sheeran shaved his head. He said he shaved it for a fresh start with a lot of new things happening in his life right now. This is Bad Habits.

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I mean, the prices really are ridiculous. 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
1: No bots, no algorithms, just humans that know every lyric. Guaranteed human.
2: They say the holy water's watered down, and this town's lost its faith. Our colors will fade.

The best variety of the 80s, 90s, and today, Sunny 100.1. I'm Dana McKay. We are getting into Memorial Day weekend. Lots of cookouts. In fact, 65% of Americans will do a cookout over this long holiday weekend. I wish I had a grill. But I don't know how to use one. That's what I need a husband for, one of the few things. Anyway, what do you like on your hamburger? I've got the top things Americans like to put on hamburgers coming up in just a few minutes. It's a pretty interesting list.

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1: What do you do if your coworker's wife is dressing skimpy for the Memorial Day company cookout, but it makes your wife uneasy watching you watch her?
2: Oh,
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2: Yeah.
1: Nick wrote to us saying his wife won't even attend this year because she can't deal with this woman. We're taking advice on how to handle 866-4LNK. 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

0: Memorial Day is more than just a day off. 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

0: 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Ooh, I gotta have faith. 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I gotta have faith.
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1: And HA into your noon hour on this best of the 80s and 90s weekend. Tell you what, man, what makes your weekend better?
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0: Isn't Memorial Day weekend the best? 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

Sunny 100.1, Columbus's best variety of the 80s, 90s. And today, and Rick O'Brien has you drive home covered and get him back Monday afternoon from 2 until 6 here on Sunny 100.1.

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1: Get ready for a Vegas residency. She is Pink, and this one called Just Give Me a Reason. And I hope you're having a great Memorial Day weekend. Thanks for sharing it with me, AJ.
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I'm AJ on Sunny 100.1, where Murphy, Sam, and Jody have it all. Lots of laughs, the headlines you need, Jody's Hollywood Outsider, and Sam's Music News coming up Monday morning. And

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Memorial Day is more than just a day off. 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
1: And AJ, it's the best of the 80s and 90s weekend. Good riddance from Green Day right there. That's one of those graduation songs. So let me take this opportunity to congratulate all of the graduates, no matter what you're graduating from. Maybe it's just life for the weekend.

0: 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Happy Memorial Day weekend.
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Isn't Memorial Day weekend the best? 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

0: 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Hey, it's Mary, and Rick O'Brien has your drive home covered. 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
1: They say the holy water's watered down, and this town's lost its faith. Our colors will fade.

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Sunny 100.1. Hey, it's Mary Booth. 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
1: Soft Cell and Tainted Love on this Best of the 80s and 90s weekend, our extended holiday version all the way through Memorial Day. Memorial Day, the unofficial kickoff of summer. Got big plans?
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1: 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First.

0: more than just a day off. It's a time to remember those we lost and honor those who serve.
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1: Hey, it's Mary. 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Tell you more right after Hey There, Delilah. Here's Plain White Tees.

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1: 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Got a song you'd like to sing along to, especially if you're stuck in traffic this weekend? 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
1: Hey, it's Mary. Are you grilling out on this holiday weekend? 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

0: Sunny 100.1, the home of Murphy, Sam, and Jody in the morning. Hey, what's going on?
1: Checking in on your Saturday night. I hope you're having a great one so far. What's going on? I'm Michelle Fay, hanging with you with Justin Bieber now.

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1: 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Apparently parties before phones are making a comeback. We're next.